Big Bang, where we going, what we doing, it's not fun. Drunk already, maybe drink got spiked, but more likely of the lack that I'm

tunnel vision. Work, drinks, heartbreak. You can't face the past to pass a dark place. Can't sleep, can't wake, sitting in our boxes, notching up our victories as other people's losses. Another day, another chance to turn your face away from pain. Let's get a takeaway. You meet me in the pub a little later, we'll say the same things as ever. Life's a waiting game. When we gonna see that life is happening? And every single body bleeding on its knees is an abomination. And every natural being is making communication. And we're just sparks, tiny parts of a bigger constellation. We're minuscule molecules that make up one body. You see, the tragedy and pain of a person that you've never met is present in your nightmares, in your pull towards despair. And the sickness of the culture and the sickness in our hearts is a sickness that's inflicted by this distance that we share. Now it was our bombs that started this war, and now it rages far away, so we dismiss all its victims as strangers, but their parents.

up to us to make this place a better land. Justice, justice, recompense, humility. Trust is something we will never see, till love is unconditional, the myth

Love turns out how much control illusions do I really have pretend more than settled me because there is they have so much that the eye cannot see and the mind cannot comprehend and took me to find across waters my God, I can utopias and glittering of peace and I've never felt so complete. Your line speech turned in my language and shook me.

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0: 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And it's all beautiful to me. Call your brothers magnificent, call all the sisters queens. We all on the same team, blues and pyrus, no colors ain't a thing.
1: Barefoot babies with no care. 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The land of the landmines, the hell that's on earth.
2: Nežinau, ant kiek čizi, bet aš norėčiau visai pašnekėti apie savo tipo laikotarpį per koroną, per karantiną, tu prasme. 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

0: how it used to be.
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2: 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Yo, this is one exclusive, you know? Only High Rise alone can play this. Dub plate flavor. Select.

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1: Solemnly mine, universal man, thinking, feeling, loving, teaching and learning, rapping with the gods, while soul claps hands in a communion, solely mine.
0: On drums, Brother Larry Vann.

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Don't smile, you just might cry. Go round the roundabout like 5 times with 2 scratches.